0: tribes. One tribe which is dominant is the Chewa tribe, which is found in the central region of Malawi. And those were agriculturists. The early agriculturists of the Chewa tribe actually did the rock paintings when they migrated to Deza in Chongoni area. Now, these paintings are made up of clay, and the white clay resonates with the Chewa culture. Those are the recordings that the Chewa people did in terms of paintings. They painted their daily lives. For example, you have the animals you've seen, their goats, their cows. Those are the daily animals that they were using in terms of feeding.
1: 崇格尼这个岩画的遗迹距今大概有多少年的历史了呢？应该非常非常久远了。
0: No, it does date back to between 500 to 2,000 years ago in terms of the Chewa agriculturists. And the Pygmies, you date it back to 10,000 years ago. And the uniqueness of it, as I said, it's a concentration of 127 sites, but...
2: 离石，古称石洲城。相传古脊山下，远古时候，一颗陨石自天而降，寰宇震动，赤焰冲天。周围的人们因崇拜神石而聚落城邦，最终有了城池。离石是吕梁政治、文化、交通中心，是群山环抱、绿水蒸流的一座现代化山中小城。离石处吕梁山中段，鄂秦晋交通要冲，是连接中西部的重要中枢。城区距吕梁机场25公里，距省会太原189公里，307、209国道交汇市区，青银高速、太中银铁路穿境而过，环城高速全线贯通。离石引领吕梁山，辐射陕甘宁，连接中西部，是高端现代商贸服务业聚集区。离石，西汉至县，距今近2000年建县史，悠久的历史留下了灿烂的文化，也留下了无数动人的故事。先有金阁寺，后有石洲城。金阁寺矗立于兰若山上，始建于北魏时期，距今1400多年历史，是离石境内现存最古老的寺院。寺院周围苍松翠柏，山奇石险，风景秀丽。寺院结构远远望去，犹如一个金字。北有金阁寺，南有安国寺，两座古寺勾勒出离石悠久的历史和气韵。古刹安国寺创建于唐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
3: travel different places and then he work with a group of people in the village or school together and then at them use the same straw and then they make this beautiful painting and it's called butterfly.
0: It's butterfly.
4: So Rachel, it's very different from downstairs. We can see there are a lot of lifestyle products on this floor.
3: That's right, yeah. We have objects and also we have lifestyle products because these objects are

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1: First, they are protecting water resources. Here it's a place where water resources are formed. There are alpine lakes and also headwaters. So it's very important to protect water resources from the very beginning. And dragons are here to do that job. And the second,As I said, it's not just one or two dragons. There are dozens of dragons in one side, which means that they form certain sacred landscape. And ancient people, they were worshipping their deities and their beliefs and their festivals in this sacred landscape. So they perform two duties, first to protect and second to form sacred landscape.
2: 您刚才介绍说，像这样子巨型的红石建筑在全国有12处之多，那么这么巨型的这样的一些巨石是怎样被雕刻出来的呢？
1: First of all, let me establish the date of those monuments. According to radiocarbon dating, the date goes back to 5th, 4th millennium BC.And there were worships until 2 millennium BC. And as we know, which means they carved it without tools that we know, that we are aware of. So they most likely used stone tools, and they used also copper tools to carve those monuments. And it should be mentioned that they used...the most difficult rock that it's possible to find on the spot. It's basalt, which is even difficult to process today by today's technology. Most likely they used also for final shape, for final polishing, obsidian, which is blades of obsidian.And piles of those blades were discovered nearby, were discovered, as archaeologists will say, in situ, on spot.
2: 我们一直在讨论这个龙石，而且呢，这样的历史渊源也很久远了。那么龙在亚美尼亚的文化当中有一些什么样的象征意义呢？
1: Apparently, the significance in different period of history was different.Here we see that dragons were worshipped as gods, almost, as protectors of nature or nature itself. What we know about the more recent interpretation of dragon, when I say recent, it's also very relative. So I mean, first of all, early medieval ages.In written historiography, in written historical books, and also in oral tradition and folklore. So dragon in more recent interpretation of medieval ages is portrayed as a very strong force which is beyond